Lulu, never speak a sound. And you are so gay with Parisian demands. You can run around.

0: right, you're listening to All Hit Radio, and it's 53 degrees at 13 minutes past the hour. And right now in our All Request line, I've got Mike Ledgerwood on the phone. Hey, babe, what would you like to hear? Hey, babe, I'm sorry, I can't hear you too well. You're going to have to speak a little closer into the phone. Okay, babe, what would you like to hear again?
1: We are observing your Earth.
0: Hey, Mike, I'm sorry, babe, but that's not on our playlist. And by the way, you sound great over the phone. Anyway, if you give us your request, we'll be glad to play it for you, babe. So let's hear it.
1: We are observing your Earth.
0: Listen, Mike, I'm sorry, babe, but we can't...
1: And we'd like to make...
0: I'm sorry, Mike, we... There's
1: a contact with you. Baby.

heb deze heren ooit eens een keer live mogen horen in discotheek Dancing Display in Babberich, heel lang geleden, 1986. Inmiddels is er nog maar één in leven, geloof ik, maar hele mooie muziek. The Tramps op Radio 210 Golden Oldies. 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Drop us a line if you want to, info@shortwavedx.nl, that's our email address. We are sincerely hoping you are enjoying the music here. Good music till 10 o'clock Central Europe time, 9 o'clock on the English continent. From the Tramps to Olivia is just a very, very short step. Here is Magic on 210 Golden.

still fascinating to hear these songs 40, 45 years after they've been made. They are still beautiful. ABBA! When I kissed the teacher, I must confess I always had very ugly teachers, so I never kissed them. Drop us a line. This is 210 Golden Oldies on FM, medium wave and shortwave. Playing oldies but goldies till 10 o'clock. Johan uit uw radio. But now with Ralph, because Johan is on honeymoon. We had a very, very great party yesterday. Johan married his longtime fiance, and they are somewhere relaxing, enjoying the music and enjoying each other. This is Mr. George McRae from 74, and I can't leave you alone.

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One way or another, I'm gonna find ya. I'm gonna get ya, get ya, get ya. Good evening, 210 Golden Oldies. 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And we are there to stay every Saturday night. 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

Morrison, David Bowie, Freddie Mercury, Roy Orbison, Buddy Holly, Gene Vincent, Eddie Cochran, Chuck Berry, Little Richard, Jerry Lee Lewis, Carl Perkins, Dolly Parton. The legends of yesterday. We keep their music alive. 210 golden oldies. The competition kills.

That's the late David Bowie. And that's the name of the song, Sound and Vision. 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

on 210 Golden Oldies and the greatest song that is one of the last CDs from Mr. John Fogerty. Good evening, if you're just still tuning in, this is 210 Golden Oldies. I was watching my WhatsApp, a lot of messages coming in here. Very nice. The next one is especially for Mr. Herbie the Fish, listening in Nijmegen. This is BZN Sweet Silver Anne.